0: Dan and Shay at number 11 with Say So. Our guest is Max McNown in studio. Hey, you worked at Starbucks. What'd you learn from working there?
1: I learned how to converse with people from every walk of life imaginable. And I think that's really helped me.
0: Where people are just wrong sometimes, though, and you knew they were wrong, but you had to act like they were right?
1: Yeah. Of course.
2: It's like every day.
1: I've definitely remade many drinks that I know for a fact I made correctly.
2: Yeah. And do you make it the exact same?
1: No. So I think it's so funny because there were certain repeat offenders that would come in, and if I made their drink by standard, they would give it back and say, this is wrong with it, whatever, it's not sweet enough. And so I just started giving them double pumps every time they came in. I would just get, like, if it was, if it was four pumps of pumpkin spice, I'd give them eight.
2: Oh my.
1: And they wouldn't even say anything, and that's double the recommended intake for the drink. And it's already a sugary drink, but, you know, if they're going to complain three times in a row, I'm just going to give them what they want.
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2: We've also got a request for some George Burge, and the top 10 songs in country music are on the way. Luke Bryan, Bailey Zimmerman, and more of your favorites.
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Thank you for listening. We got a request from Marcus in Alabama right now, who used the hashtag Country Top 30 to request this song from George Burge. Here is Cowboy Songs.

Bailey Zimmerman Chevy Silverado at number 9 here on the countdown. Max McNown is hanging out with us today. Here's a clip of his song, Better Me For You.

0: What's been something from your new record that maybe you didn't think would resonate as much as it has? Something that surprised you?
1: Oh, Firstborn Daughter. So Firstborn Daughter kind of found this interesting situation where I keep writing songs about my wife that are really specific, and then it ends up reaching some sort of algorithm on social media where it's those exact people that have the same, you know, feelings and characteristics as what I'm writing about. Same thing happened with Brown Eyes, Better Me For You. And with Better Me For You, for example, I didn't even want to single it because I'd listened to it so many times, and I was like, this is just kind of too straightforward about who my wife is. I don't really think it's going to relate to that many people. And then it completely proved me wrong. And Firstborn Daughter is that same thing. So on this next album, I didn't even know if it was going to be a single. We were just like, hey, this is a cool song. It's a good piece for the overall project. And then I posted it once on social media, and it just forced our hand. We're like, we have to single it.
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3: 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You got Ella Langley coming up, Lauren Elena with Chase Matthew, and more of the biggest songs in country music.
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1: Time now for another request. This one is for Sabrina listening in North Dakota. She wants to hear Russell Dickerson, Love You Like I Used To.

0: Ella Langley, Loving Life Again at number 7 here on the countdown. We have Max McNown with us. Your album, Leave On A Light, is out next weekend. Is that one of the songs on it too?
1: Leave On A Light is taken from the song Slow Down.
0: Got it, I didn't see a title of a song there.
1: Yeah.
0: Got it.
1: Yeah. But the reason we chose that title, we went through a couple phases of titles. And the reason I chose that title is because I felt like it most closely related all of the songs with a congruent theme throughout. And so Leave On A Light, what that means is it's a request to the people that take care of who I am beneath the music. You know, like, I'll be on the road, I'll be mentally occupied, I'll be going and going and going, and then when I see my parents, it's like I've never left, and I'm the same person. And my wife, I feel the same way. My siblings, my friends, you know, my close friends from home. And so the whole album, just about every song, has some sort of congruent hint of a thank you.
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1: Thanks for listening. It's now time for the Almost Made It song. It did make it. It almost made it. We expect it to make it. And it comes from Chase Matthew. Here's Holding It Down. You're Almost Made It on the Country Top 30.

Taylor Swift, I Knew It, I Knew You, your number six song here on the countdown. Now it's time for our game called What Year Was It? All these things happened in the same year. Can you name the year? Taylor Swift releases her album Fearless. The Summer Olympics were in Beijing, and The Dark Knight was released in theaters. What year was it? Fearless comes out from Taylor, the Olympics in Beijing, and The Dark Knight hits theaters. The year was 2008. Also from that year, here's Carrie Underwood and Last Name on the Country Top 30.

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1: Time now for another request. This one is going out to Todd in Washington. He wants to hear Jelly Roll's I Am Not Okay. Hi.

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This guy's got an album out next week. He's also going to be our guest next week on the show. And he will be performing at the iHeartRadio Music Festival in Vegas, which you can watch live all weekend long on Disney Plus and Hulu. It's going to be amazing. Lainey Wilson, Stella Lefty, Goo Goo Dolls, and of course this guy, Kenny Chesney, with Carry On at number 3 here on the Country Top 30.

Jason Aldean, when she says baby, by request here on the countdown. We are now to our number 2 song. It is from Stella Lefty. Here is Boston. On a train.

0: Stella Lefty Boston at number 2 here on the countdown. And now let's do a little something called Tell Me Something Good.
1: Oh! It's time for the good news.
2: With Bobby.
3: Tell me something good.
0: A 10-year-old girl in Virginia, hero, rescued a 3-year-old from a campground pool. Vivian Taylor spotted the toddler in the water, wasn't moving, jumped in, grabs her, pulls her out. They get her to the hospital real quick. She's now fully recovered, been released. But she saw it and just jumped into action. She wasn't like trained to do that. But we do have a lifeguard here as part of our show. Yeah. Coming to you special. Thoughts?
4: No, I think that's great. Did I ever tell you guys about the when I was like 2 and my cousin found me in the pool?
0: So you're no longer the lifeguard in the story. You're the one that's saved.
4: In this story, I was the victim. Yeah, I was like face down in the pool and my cousin saw me. He jumped in the water, saved me, and then he said I was laughing. Like giggling, like having the time of my life.
0: Was there any chance that you just got in the water?
4: I might have just gotten in there, but they had no idea. Like they just saw me head face down.
0: Oh, wow.
4: Floating in the water.
0: Pretty fortunate then.
4: Yeah, but as a lifeguard, I mean, that is this person right here, this girl.
0: Yeah, yeah, 10-year-old Vivian Taylor.
4: 10-year-old Vivian Taylor, she has a future in lifeguarding.
0: You think so?
4: I mean, she already has the God-given instinct.
0: And you've lived it, and now you're looking out for the next generation.
4: I mean, I kind of just... I notice it when I hear it.
0: What about your kids? Do they, like, genetically, are they pulled to be in lifeguards?
4: Yeah, one of them already has expressed interest in being a lifeguard.
0: You think that's just natural, ingrained?
4: I think it just kind of fell down the gene pool.
0: Wow. That's from WHSV, Vivian Taylor. You are a hero. That's what it's all about.
1: That was Tell Me Something Good.
0: Next, we're going to find out who has our number one song this week.
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0: Thank you guys for being here today. This guy is rumored to be performing with Luke Bryan at the CMAs in November because they have a duet called Finders Keepers from Luke's album that was just released this weekend. He's had so many number ones. He's back. Here's Luke Combs, Be By You, the number one song this weekend on the Country Top 30.

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1: Ain't a crazy baby. 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
1: I'm Lorena Dixon, keeping you in the loop this morning. Jobs are being cut at Novelis in Kingston. The company says 10 salaried positions are being eliminated and 70 hourly employees will be temporarily laid off. Production at the plant is being reduced due to what they say are the duties being put on aluminum imported into the U.S. Last year, more than 20 people lost their jobs. That was also blamed on the U.S. tariffs. Fire destroyed three boats that were slated for demolition. Kingston Fire and Rescue was called to the waste management transfer site on St. Remy Place Friday afternoon. The fire was quickly put out and there were no injuries. Fire officials say there's no reason to believe the fire was deliberately set. Construction is set to begin on a new ambulance base in Amherstview. Loyalist Township Mayor Jim Hagedorn says the project is part of a long-term plan to build and upgrade ambulance bases across Lennox and Addington.
2: This ambulance base is going to be fulfilling another step within our overall plan for the emergency services. We've strategically built, planned for, and constructed ambulance bases throughout the county or upgraded to make sure that we're ready for not only now but future growth.
1: The new facility, expected to be completed next October, will have a decontamination area, emergency operations center, and a 60-person training room. And MPs are heading back to Parliament today after spending much of the summer in their ridings. The government will have to balance new bills they want to bring to the House floor this fall with legislative work they have left over from the spring. Government House Leader Stephen McKibben told the CBC the economy, jobs, and trade will be major focuses for the Liberals this fall. In sports, as you heard on Upper Canada Fuel and Burner, Frontenac's hockey, Alex Misiak scored the winner in a 3-2 overtime victory over the visiting Ottawa 67s in yesterday's home opener. Rookie netminder Royden Smith made 26 saves and says he felt more relaxed in this game than he did in Thursday's season opener in Peterborough.
3: A couple butterflies going into that game, but overall, like, I think us as a group handled it really well. And I think that's how we came out with the win.
1: In the PJHL, Amherstview defeated Picton 5-2. On Saturday, the Queen's Gaels improved to 3-0 on the football season after hammering Carleton 55-17. In Major League Baseball action, Toronto beat Texas 7-2. Toronto is three games out of a wild card spot now. And in the NFL, winners were Kansas City, Seattle, Dallas, and New England. The next time you're scrolling through your phone, visit KingstonDaily.ca and see what Kingston is talking about. 401 Traffic and Weather together next.
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8: Good morning. Here with a first check on your drive in the early going. It is problem-free right now. Pretty easy start. If you're traveling eastbound or westbound on the 401 between Belleville and Brockville, you're not going to find any live lane issues or slowdowns. Your forecast for today, we're looking at a mix of sun and clouds. A little windy with a high reaching 16. Partly cloudy tonight. Temperature down to just 6 degrees. Tomorrow, we're going to see a mix of sun and clouds. Windy again with the high reaching 17. 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

0: Yeah, Heartbreaker, Jess Muskaluk at Kingston's number one country station, 98.9. How you doing? It's Monday. You know what it is today? Last day of summer.
1: Oh, is today the last day of summer?
0: Yes, sirree.
1: Comes in tomorrow, does it? What time? We got a time for Maddie or what?
0: Yes, I got a time so we can take our cameras outside and take a picture of it.
1: Okay.
0: Fall arrives, well, hope it's not too dark, at 8:05 tomorrow night. All right.
1: 8:05 tomorrow night, yeah.
0: Hope you had last weekend of summer, and it was a good one for you.
1: Yeah, it was.
0: Yeah.
1: It was
0: what
1: a great,
0: did you do?
1: A great one.
0: You
1: were, spent the almost the whole weekend at the fair, which was wonderful. I loved it.
0: Mm-hmm.
1: We had a lot of fun.
0: Well, what's not to love?
1: Yeah.
0: So
1: we broadcast live for 2 days there in the motorhome, which was nice. Mm-hmm. And they came up to me and said, well, why'd you move your motorhome? Well, we thought you guys would be here all weekend.
0: Oh, okay.
1: So I said, next year, let's talk about it. It was a lot of fun. We met a lot of new friends, and it was great. Thanks for the hospitality, right?
0: Mm-hmm. Yeah. Great weather, too. Not too bad at all. So Saturday, after we got out of there, went for a motorcycle ride on the old Harley. And I'll tell you, man, I had Precious on the back. It was cold.
1: Really?
0: Oh, I'm all bundled up, but it got warmer as the day went on, so burned a full tank of gas anyway. But, yeah. And then yesterday, spent most of the day rigging up a clothesline.
1: A clothesline.
0: When was the last time you put up a clothesline?
1: I can't remember.
0: Well, I got a little help from my buddy Garth.
1: Yeah.
0: And we got it done. She wants a clothesline so she can hang her bird feeders on it.
1: Oh, right.
0: So that way you can put four or five on there and reel them in when you want to feed them and keep the squirrels off and they're high off the ground. So we'll see how it works out. Other than that, pretty quiet weekend. What do you got?
1: We was busy the whole weekend. I was at the fair Friday night for the singing contest. Saturday, I was there for the auction. Had lots of fun there with all the beef cattle being auctioned off and the 4-H pigs and sheep and everything. Had a lot of fun there with Bert and Jeff and Travis Greenlee's from Pittsburgh Packers. They bought all the big grand champions. And to Tommy Harrison and Brad Snyder was the two auctioneers. It was a great time, great night. And then yesterday for most of the morning, I spent the morning with the judging. I wasn't judging, I was just the MC, for the cattle show, for the cow show.
0: Okay.
1: The work that those kids put into grooming and growing those animals.
0: Those 4-H kids, I know.
1: Yeah.
0: I know.
1: It was wonderful.
0: Well, sounds like you had a great weekend.
1: I did have a good weekend. I want to thank everybody for the wonderful hospitality. Jenna Perry did such a great job. She just did a wonderful job of organizing a lot of the shows there for the kids. So, Jenna, congratulations. That's a lot of work. I sat beside Dave the whole time. Dave Perry has gone through some health issues, but had, as always, Dave had a big smile on his face.
0: Mm-hmm.
1: Yeah, for sure.
0: He's a tough old boy, Dave. He'll pull through this.
1: And Mr. Peter says to say hi to you, Maddie.
0: Yeah, he's always a great guy to see.
1: Yeah, Jeff is always a great contributor for sure.
0: Mm-hmm. All right, so we got a contest starting up. Battle of Ontario today, too, so we'll tell you more about that in a few minutes. And 5K pop-up.
1: Yeah. Right now, here's Dallas Smith, and the good times go on. Kingston's new country, 98.9.

0: Jesus New Country 98.9 here on this a Monday morning with Big G and Maddie.
1: Yeah, let's take a quick look at the forecast for you. It looks pretty good, too. Mix of sun and cloud today for the last day of summer. But a little on the cool side, high of only 16 degrees and northeast wind gusting up to 40 clicks a time. So, yeah, if you're heading for the water, be careful out there, okay? Windy day on the way. But the wind will die down later this evening.
0: You know what today is, Maddie?
1: What is it?
0: Today is miniature golf day.
1: Oh, yeah, I love that
0: game. Yeah, me too. Miniature golf day.
1: I'm no good at the real golf game, but I kill at this. I'm not kidding you, man.
0: Exactly, yeah. I love the windmill and the other things that they usually have on miniature golf, right?
1: I like that clown's nuts and nose up, I'll tell you.
0: Yeah, that's exactly right, yeah.
1: National Pecan Cookie Day.
0: Yeah, Pecan Cookie Day.
1: Any kind of cookie is okay with me.
0: Yeah, I know. You like the your cookies. The only one I don't like is peanut butter for some strange reason. And I know everybody loves peanut butter cookies.
1: Well, I like peanut butter.
0: Yeah, I know you
1: That's,
0: do.
1: That's precious. That's her favorite.
0: Today is World Alzheimer's Day, and we have lots of activities around that raise awareness and funds for this dreaded disease of Alzheimer's.
1: Yeah.
0: And so we're going to recognize that day today.
1: World Gratitude Day.
0: Yeah.
1: So find something you feel grateful for.
0: I feel grateful for you, Maddie. I do, all these years.
1: Yeah.
0: Like I told the crowd there Friday night, you're the brother I never wanted, but
1: you're the partner I never needed.
0: But
1: oh, yeah. We just love each other.
0: Been together over 20-some years. Wow. Yeah.
1: Big G and Maddie, annoying each other for the last 20-some years.
0: Exactly. That's exactly what I told everybody.
1: Well, there you go.
0: Yeah, for sure. 48's coming up, and after the break this morning on Kingston's New Country, we'll even have our Jeff Code Classic Song of the Morning.
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3: Good morning, I'm Lorena Dixon. Here's what's coming up over the next 48 hours. It's everything you need to know.
4: Good morning, I'm Alyssa Brush. 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Older Adults Day is happening today at Rideau Heights Community Center with cards, board games, exercise, and educational workshops. 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The Great Lakes Museum also has an interesting exhibit on display. Aquaculture Farming the Waters gives visitors a hands-on look at how fish farming works in Canada, with interactive displays and multimedia activities. 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The free exhibition explores personal, political, environmental, and aesthetic themes and runs through October 4th. And families with preschoolers can head to Little Cataraqui Creek tomorrow for Fall Forest School, with outdoor activities and seasonal nature discoveries. In sports, the Frontenacs are back on the road Friday night against Sarnia, while the Queen's Gales host Ottawa Saturday. 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
11: Well, it remains a problem-free start to your commute this morning. Not seeing any live lane issues or slowdowns. If you are traveling the 401 anywhere between Belleville and Brockville, you'll find both directions moving at the speed limit. Your forecast for today, we expect a mix of sun and clouds. A little windy with a high reaching 16. Partly cloudy tonight. Winds diminish with a low down to 6. And tomorrow we'll see a mix of sun and clouds. Winds picking back up with a high reaching 17. 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

0: Fire It Up. That's exactly what we're doing on a Monday morning. Big G and Maddie, and wake the fun up. Good looking day in the way. Mix of sun and cloud. Northeast wind, though, gusting to 50 clicks at times. High today 16. And right now, it's a cool 8 degrees in downtown Kingston.
1: Mm.
0: All right. You know what we do on Mondays?
1: It's the lame joke of the day, Maddie.
0: I know. I can see you trying to find one desperately.
1: No, I'm not desperate about it at all. I'm just waiting to see what kind of a lame joke you come up with.
0: That's well, I've seen you, or at least heard some of your lame jokes, and you ought to be desperate.
1: So. Well, that's true, but I think any lame, that's why they call it lame jokes, right?
0: All right, so let's kick it off.
1: Yeah, sure.
0: Where does Superman buy his groceries? Hey, kid, you can play along.
1: Yeah, where does
0: Superman buy his groceries?
1: I have no idea.
0: Okay. At the supermarket.
1: Well, of course. Why would it not be the supermarket, right?
0: Okay, the supermarket.
1: Mm-hmm.
0: Why do gas stations charge you for air? We were talking about the gas prices earlier.
1: Yeah,
0: you know.
1: Why? Why do gas stations charge you for air?
0: Yeah.
1: I don't know.
0: Inflation. Nothing, no reaction?
1: I get it. Yes.
0: Inflation,
1: exactly. Yeah.
0: Okay, what do you got to see your concentration?
1: Did you hear about the actor who fell through the floorboards?
0: No.
1: Well, he was just going through a stage. Well, it's got to be lame, right?
0: Oh, yeah, you got that right.
1: Mm-hmm.
0: What did the alien cat say when it landed on Earth?
1: I have no idea.
0: Take me to your litter.
1: That's funny right there.
0: Okay.
1: Yeah, I like it.
0: You got one more?
1: Yeah, I got one more.
0: Right, before we pull the pin on
1: this. Why was the pitcher sent to jail?
0: I don't know why.
1: It was framed.
0: Oh, okay, hit the button.
1: Well,
0: okay.
1: you wanted a lame joke.
0: Enough's enough.
1: Yeah, okay.
0: We can only torture the listeners for so long.
1: All right. We are Ella Fellas, loving life again, lame jokes and all.

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0: Yeah, that's where the moon shines, moonshiners. That's a pretty good song, Owen Regling at Kingston's New Country, 98.9. Love those songs, get you up and moving on a Monday morning, a brand new week underway, and yes, it is the last day of summer today, my friend. Fall arrives tomorrow at 8:05 tomorrow night.
1: Okay.
0: Lots happening this morning. France, take us up for grabs on Stump the Dummies today, and they're off to a pretty good start. They are 2-0 to kick off the season.
1: I liked what I saw yesterday.
0: You were at the game.
1: I was at the game, yes. I liked a lot what I saw. I saw some feistiness, some great passing. That I really was impressed by two things. Their power play looked good, and their penalty kill looked good as well. I think we're in for a good solid team this year. I don't know whether it's a Memorial Cup team, but it's going to be a good solid team. And that young kid playing goal, his first outing, he's just a young guy, and he did well.
0: Well, our next game is Friday night against Sarnia.
1: Yeah, here in town, yep. Yeah.
0: And tickets for the Frots up for grabs and Stump the Dummies next hour, so be listening for that.
1: Mm-hmm.
0: And I'll tell you what, I watched the hockey game Saturday night.
1: Hey, did you like that OT or what, eh?
0: OT?
1: Yeah.
0: What OT? Oh, that was in the other game.
1: Overtime.
0: Oh, there was two other games. There was two games. Oh, Montreal won them both.
1: Yeah, I know, but the Toronto Maple Leaf game was OT.
0: One of the Toronto Maple Leaf games is OT, and that's not the one I watched.
1: Oh, okay.
0: I watched the other one.
1: Did Toronto win that one?
0: No, and they lost both of them.
1: Oh.
0: And they lost the fight, too.
1: Oh, really? They?
0: One of those Jack-Eye brothers.
1: Oh, boy.
0: They pummeled that guy pretty hard.
1: Mm-hmm.
0: But at any rate, there's only preseason. We'll see what happens.
1: I saw the Caulfield goal. Was that on Saturday? That was Saturday night.
0: Well, here's what happened. They had two different squads playing.
1: Oh, I see.
0: They were split squads.
1: I see.
0: So Montreal played one split squad against Toronto, and then Toronto played their split squad against the other Montreal split squad. I know it sounds confusing.
1: Was that the same time?
0: Yeah.
1: Were they both on TV?
0: Yeah, I guess so.
1: I saw one game on TSN and one game on Sportsnet. Is that the way it went?
0: Yeah.
1: Wow.
0: So Montreal won the game in Toronto. That was like, I think it was 4-1. And
1: the one in Montreal was
0: the overtime game. Yeah, okay. So I wanted to see what this McKenna kid looked like. And he looked okay. He didn't look out of place.
1: Okay.
0: So, so Montreal gets off to a good start. They're going to be a pretty tough team to beat this year for sure. So up next, Jeff Code, classic song of the morning.
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1: So not only do they see all the wonderful crafts and artwork that North Frontenac has to offer, but they also see all the beautiful landscapes and all the back roads of North Frontenac.
0: Organizers say the tour is also an opportunity to experience some of North Frontenac's rural back roads at one of the most colorful times of year. I'm Alyssa Brush. 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
9: Well, it continues to be a problem-free start to your commute this morning with no live lane issues or slowdowns anywhere on the 401 eastbound or westbound between Belleville and Brockville. Your forecast for today, we are looking at a mix of sun and clouds, a little windy with the high reaching 16, partly cloudy and cool tonight, low down to 6, and tomorrow we'll see a mix of sun and clouds, winds pick back up with the high reaching 17. 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
12: 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To listen to Jeff Code's Sunday in the Country show.
13: Yeah, I listened to him yesterday morning on my way over to the fair, yeah.
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13: Well, today I've got a little bit of an upbeat song for you, and this is a song that, well, when it was transitioned into a country rocker by Travis Tritt, I had no idea that it was actually the same song that was recorded by Elvis in 1975, only changed drastically. The name of the song is T-R-O-U-B-L-E.
12: Oh,
13: Trouble.
12: Trouble.
13: It was written by Jerry Chestnut back in 1974, and Elvis recorded it in 75. Do you know that one? I got into trouble. I got to do. You know, that's
12: Yeah.
13: Well, that's the same song.
12: Oh, okay.
13: Jerry Chestnut wrote the tune in 74, and then in 75, it was recorded by Elvis. And it was inspired by a singer and a pianist by the name of Little David Wilkins, who, it says, envisioned the chaos of a stunning woman walking into a crowded nightclub. Chestnut cleverly said, when someone like that walks in, that spells T-R-O-U-B-L-E.
12: Okay.
13: And it matched with the rhythm, spelling out the words like alone and looking. Elvis Presley, when he recorded it in 75, made it a narrative type of late-night honky-tonk song. And then in 1992, Travis Tritt got a hold of it, took it to number one when he did a little upscale version of it called T-R-O-U-B-L-E.

0: 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Join me right here on New Country 98.9 for Sunday in the Country. The local tradition continues every week from 6 until noon. 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
1: Did you hit the snooze button too many times this morning? 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

0: Geeks is Duke Country 98.9. Well, Duke comes this morning and rethink some things. It's 6:54 in the morning on the big show.
1: Just thinking back to that song by Travis Tritt for a second.
0: Yeah.
1: Trouble. T-R-O-U-B-L-E.
0: Yeah.
1: Could Ricky Storms have a riot with that song?
0: Yeah, I know.
1: I know. He does it pretty well, too.
0: He does a good, he does a good version of any Travis song.
1: Oh, yeah. He's Travis for sure.
0: Mm-hmm.
1: Well, 6:54 on your drive in on a Monday morning, and mix of sun and clouds in the forecast. A windy day, though. High today is 16. Right now is like 9 degrees in downtown Kingston. And you know, a lot of people are just waking up.
0: Yeah.
1: Do you have dreams or nightmares a lot?
0: I have a lot of dreams, yeah. I do.
1: If I sleep on my right side,
0: really?
1: I have nightmares.
0: You know, I have heard that from people more than once, Matty, that it depends on their sleeping, physical on the bed,
1: yeah,
0: on what they dream about.
1: So I try not to sleep on my right side
0: really?
1: Too often. Yeah. So I'm looking at this story in the internet. It says the most Googled dreams.
0: Yeah.
1: And according to the internet, these are the top 10 most Googled dreams.
0: Okay.
1: The first one is teeth falling out.
0: They dream about their teeth falling out?
1: Yeah. Like, I've had that dream.
0: Have you ever had... there's a lot of people that dream about falling down, like falling off a cliff falling down. Yeah, so, you know.
1: How about snake? You ever dream about a snake?
0: No, I don't. An ex partner?
1: Yeah.
0: No, why would I dream about that? No.
1: Okay.
0: Spiders? You dream about spiders?
1: Oh, yeah. Spiders and snakes.
0: Yeah, I guess so.
1: Who dreams about vacation?
0: They dream about vacation.
1: Yeah, actually, I do dream about it. That's not a nightmare, though.
0: Right? Yeah, I guess it is.
1: Yeah. That's when you're, I guess, ready for some time off.
0: I guess so, yeah. Being chased, that's a pretty common one. I think that's a common one, yeah.
1: Okay, here's another one, wedding.
0: The wedding? They dream about their wedding?
1: Yeah, or our wedding. Yeah.
0: Okay. My wedding is on your right side. It was a disaster.
1: Okay.
0: It really was a disaster. It was bad. And I got to take full credit for it.
1: Yeah.
0: I organized the reception.
1: Okay.
0: Yeah, it was $55. That's what it cost. And you know where I had it?
1: No.
0: Because you know this place. It was at the Legion upstairs across from CFGM.
1: Oh, okay.
0: In Richmond Hill.
1: In Richmond Hill.
0: Yeah, okay. That's where I had the reception.
1: Oh. Well, see, flies. Flies?
0: Oh, yeah.
1: You have dreams about flies?
0: Yeah, okay.
1: All right. What else we got?
0: Sex?
1: Oh, yeah. That happens a lot, I'm sure.
0: I guess so, yeah.
1: I wish it would happen more often, but
0: anyway. That's about all.
1: Once in a blue moon and get lucky.
0: This stage of life, Maddie, that's all it is. It's a dream.
1: And a bear.
0: And we won't go there, though. So, a bear, yeah, okay.
1: So teeth falling out.
0: Is a bear this?
1: Teeth falling out is the number one dream.
0: Okay.
1: Right?
0: Yeah.
1: So I'm thinking here... I've had that dream.
0: Have you?
1: Yeah.
0: Okay.
1: Have you not had that dream?
0: No, as a matter of fact, I haven't.
1: I've had the dream where I'm being chased by my teeth. Which have fallen out.
0: And, exactly.
1: I'll tell you. And I'll tell you
0: and
1: something
0: else. And a
1: snake
0: else. Was chasing you?
1: Yeah.
0: Okay.
1: Hey, I'll tell you something right
0: and
1: now.
0: And you ended up at a wedding party?
1: And you don't have to be a Sigmund Freud to tell you what that snake dream's all about. hit the button.
0: We're not going there, Matty. It's Monday.
1: Here's High Valley.

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1: I'm Lorena Dixon, keeping you in the loop this morning. The U.S. tariffs are being blamed for the latest round of job cuts at Novelis in Kingston. We get more from our Ken Hashizumi.
2: Production at the plant, which produces aluminum products for marine, transportation, and industrial uses, is being reduced. This is due to what the company calls the costs of the Section 232 duties on Canadian aluminum being imported into the United States. 10 salaried and 70 hourly employees are being affected, more than a year after 20 lost their jobs due to the trade war. In the newsroom, I'm Ken Hashizumi.
1: Three boats that were considered write-offs were destroyed by a fire at a waste management facility in the north end of Kingston. Fire crews were called to the St. Remy Place site Friday afternoon and managed to contain the blaze. There were no injuries and damage was limited to the three boats. Fire officials don't believe the fire was suspicious. Prime Minister Mark Carney is promising major legislation when Parliament returns today, including measures on social media safety and artificial intelligence. He also says the government will support young people entering the skilled trades, expand industrial exports, and speed up major project approvals. On Canada-U.S. trade, Carney says negotiations broke down after American demands went too far, but talks can resume when conditions are right. As you heard on Upper Canada Fuel and Burner Frontenac's hockey, Royden Smith turned away 26 shots as they edged the 67s 3-2 in overtime. Head coach Troy Mann says the rookie goaltender has been solid in the first two games of the season, and especially late in yesterday's game.
3: We were on our heels there in the third period, and they were making their push. And I thought he made a couple of real good saves there to keep it at 2-1 and also 2-2. And thankfully, we were able to get that third one.
1: In PJHL action, Amherstview beat Picton 5-2 last night. Queens is now 3-0 after pounding Carleton 55-17 Saturday in university football. In baseball action, the Jays beat Texas 7-2, and winners in the NFL were Kansas City, Seattle, Dallas, and New England. The next time you're scrolling through your phone, visit KingstonDaily.ca and see what Kingston is talking about. 401 Traffic and Weather together next.
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10: Well, taking another look at your drive, it is still a problem-free commute this morning with no live lane issues or slowdowns to hold you up. Anywhere on the 401, if you're traveling between Belleville and Brockville, you'll find both directions moving at the speed limit. Your forecast for today, we are looking at a mix of sun and clouds, a little windy with a high reaching 16, partly cloudy and cool tonight, low dropping down to 6. And tomorrow we'll see a mix of sun and clouds. Winds are going to pick back up with the high reaching 17. Summer's almost over, but your car's busy season is just beginning. 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

0: Hey, Dustin Lynch this morning in Stars Like Confetti on Kingston's New Country, 98.9, Monday morning with Big G and Meddy.
1: And mix of sun and cloud in the forecast. I checked the weather Doppler window right now, and yeah, it's a cold morning out there. It's only 9 degrees right now. We're only looking for a high of 16. And the wind's out of the northeast today at 40 clicks at times, so be careful there, especially if you're heading for the water. That's where I'm going to be going later this afternoon.
0: You are you?
1: Maybe do a little fishing on the hay, bay they call hay.
0: I was thinking about taking my boat out of the water today.
1: Oh, okay.
0: Yeah.
1: Well, good season for fishing is just about starting, boy. And a matter of fact, duck season, Saturday.
0: This coming Saturday?
1: Yeah. Boom.
0: Boom, boom, boom. Waking me up on Saturday morning.
1: Yes, sir.
0: Yeah.
1: All right. So, it's a Monday?
0: Yep. Time for the entertainment of the day today. What have you got?
1: Well, I got a story about last night. Mm-hmm. And I watched some of that football game, but I turned it off early because I thought, well, it's out of reach.
0: Okay.
1: Obviously not, because Kansas City did win 33-30 in overtime. So that's 2-0 for Kansas City Chiefs now. Taylor Swift had plenty to celebrate last night as her husband Travis Kelce scored the Chiefs' first touchdown against the Indianapolis Colts.
0: Did you see when they put her on and she was pointing to her ring finger?
1: That's what I'm going to talk about.
0: Okay.
1: Cameras caught Swift in her suite at Arrowhead pointing directly at her wedding ring, reportedly worth up to $1 million. And she did that while celebrating Kelce's score.
0: That's my husband. Mm. That's my husband.
1: Yeah, she watched the game alongside her parents and mother-in-law, Donna Kelce.
0: Okay.
1: And that's my ring. Nobody else's ring. That is my $1 million ring.
0: Exactly.
1: Okay.
0: Which is like a tip for her.
1: And all the other regular women out there that ever got married in their life can look at that ring and sigh.
0: Yeah. And my wife could, when I scored the touchdown, point at her ring and say, that's from the thrift shop. Yeah. That's from the thrift shop.
1: That's from the Cracker Jack box. Okay. Yeah.
0: Well, also last night going on in Saskatoon, Saskatchewan, was the Canadian Country Music Association Awards Night.
1: Okay.
0: And here's what's happened. Entertainer of the Year went to this was Cameron Whitcomb's night last night.
1: Mm-hmm.
0: He won Entertainer of the Year. He won the Male Vocalist of the Year. And I believe he won the Album of the Year. Yes, he did. The Hard Way with Cameron Whitcomb.
1: Oh.
0: Female Artist of the Year went to Megan Patrick. The Group or Duo of the Year, the James Barker Band. Breakthrough Artist to Sully Burroughs. And the Fans' Choice Award went to the James Barker Band. Wow.
1: Yeah, we're going to hear from them just shortly.
0: Yeah, we certainly are. The single of the year, I'm going to play it for you right now. This is the single of the year. This is Josh Ross. And congratulations to Josh for this. Boy, he was excited to get this award. Mm-hmm. Hate How You Look. Kingston's New Country, 98.9. Congratulations to all the award winners last night.

0: Yeah, you know, you look moving on. I'm liking what it looks, what I'm seeing through the weather Doppler window this morning. Mix of sun and cloud. We're looking for a high of 16 degrees. Right now it's 9 in downtown Kingston. Well, as Big G mentioned, the CCMA Awards last night, and the big winner there was the Song of the Year we just heard from Josh Ross.
1: I have to say this also, Matt. It's not here on the summary, but the Wilkinsons last night got put into the Canadian Country Music Hall of Fame.
0: Yes, I saw that.
1: And congratulations.
0: Yeah.
1: To Steve and what I mean, you know, with they deserve that too. I mean, boy, they took Canadian country music to Nashville and back in the early 90s there.
0: Mm-hmm.
1: And they did a tremendous job, right?
0: Exactly. Mm-hmm. Yeah, they've been around quite a while too, I'll tell you.
1: Yeah.
0: And we met them in Nashville one year.
1: Yeah.
0: And yeah, they're a great group, great family. And I'm glad for them. That's
1: I know one
0: well deserved award.
1: I was there for the DJ award, and I thought, well, that was a little boring episode. I thought I'd go up to the bar, grab myself some suds, and Amanda came up and sat right beside me. We had a great chat just about the whole thing about breaking into Nashville and the whole deal, and it was great. But I still think to this day that she's got one of the greatest female voices of country music.
0: Well, there you go.
1: Tyler, great drummer and whatever. Yeah, great. The Wilkinsons, and congratulations.
0: Well, these guys did okay last night, too.
1: Yeah.
0: They won the Fans' Choice Award and the
1: That's
0: Group
1: right.
0: of the Year.
1: Absolutely.
0: James Barker Band, After Dark at New Country.

0: 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What's happening around Kingston? 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
1: Good morning, I'm Lorena Dixon. Here's what's coming up over the next 48 hours. It's everything you need to know.
2: Good morning, I'm Melissa Brush. 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Older Adults Day is happening today at Rideau Heights Community Center with cards, board games, exercise, and educational workshops. It runs from 10 to noon and breakfast is included. The Great Lakes Museum also has an interesting exhibit on display. Aquaculture Farming the Waters gives visitors a hands-on look at how fish farming works in Canada, with interactive displays and multimedia activities. Tomorrow, more than 40 Kingston women artists will be featured in Pay Attention at the Tet Center. The free exhibition explores personal, political, environmental, and aesthetic themes and runs through October 4th. And families with preschoolers can head to Little Cataraqui Creek tomorrow for Fall Forest School, with outdoor activities and seasonal nature discoveries. In sports, the Frontenacs are back on the road Friday night against Sarnia, while the Queen's Gales host Ottawa Saturday. You can get all the details on these events at kingstondaily.ca. Just click the 48. In the newsroom, I'm Melissa Brush, and that's what's happening around town.
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10: It continues to be a problem-free commute this morning. Not seeing any live lane issues or slowdowns anywhere on the 401 eastbound or westbound between Belleville and Brockville. Your forecast for today, we're looking at a mix of sun and clouds, a little windy with a high reaching 16. Partly cloudy tonight, winds diminish with a low down to 6. Tomorrow we'll see a mix of sun and clouds, winds picking back up again with a high reaching 17. 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
11: Love them. 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It's like a ritual, man.
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0: Jelly Roll. Put your hands up.
1: Yeah, put your hands up.
0: 7:29 in the morning here on The Big Show with Big G and Maddie this morning. Good morning and welcome to the Monday edition, September the 21st.
1: You know, I'm checking in a weather Doppler window right now. Nothing but blue skies and sunshine in the forecast for today. Northeast wind, though, gushing to 40.
0: The last day of summer, Maddie.
1: Yes, this is it. And tomorrow, fall arrives at 8:05 tomorrow night.
0: Mm-hmm.
1: And let me tell you about tomorrow.
0: Mm-hmm.
1: Mix of sun and cloud. And another windy day with a high of 17. And tomorrow night, when fall arrives, it'll be clear and feeling like fall with a low overnight of 8 degrees.
0: Well, that's good sleeping weather, is it not?
1: Oh, yeah.
0: I guess it is.
1: And for the first day of fall, sunshine and a high 19.
0: Actually, for the rest of the week, it looks pretty good. Right through the weekend, yeah.
1: Mm-hmm.
0: It's that time of the morning, everybody.
2: That's ready.
0: 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They've been doing it since 1959.
1: Well, the Frogs are off to a pretty good start, 2-0, and their next game is Friday night here at Slush Puppy Place, and we've got a couple of tickets for that game. If you can come up with the answer to our Stump the Dummies question this morning.
0: Mm-hmm.
1: Here's the number to text, 866-852-6687, 866-85-BOOTS. Here's the question.
0: All right.
1: Give it a little thought.
0: Is this a tough one today or what?
1: I wouldn't say really tough. No.
0: Okay.
1: It's a Monday. You got to go, you know, easy on the folks.
0: Mm-hmm.
1: 1 in 5 office workers keep one of these in their desk at work.
0: Okay.
1: Now, what is it they keep in their desk at work?
0: I think that might be an easy one.
1: Okay, we'll see.
0: All right, let's see. The texts are starting to roll in here this morning already at 866-852-BOOTS. Okay, gum, snacks, Advil, deodorant. What else, Maddie?
1: Well,
0: there it is.
1: There it is. That's moving so fast.
0: I know.
1: I lost it already.
0: There it is right there.
1: Toothbrush here. Okay, that's it.
0: Yeah.
1: Toothbrush or hairbrush? Toothbrush. The answer.
0: Mm-hmm.
1: So the first answer was the toothbrush wins.
0: Where'd it go?
1: There you go. So the person with the toothbrush wins, and you've got tickets to the France game for this Friday night against Sarnia.
0: I'm trying to find it here.
1: Congratulations. Now. Okay, we'll find it.
0: Hey, we'll find it here, but we have got it. Thank you so much.
1: We've got a couple of toothbrush answers.
0: Yeah.
1: First one wins.
0: All right, I'll find it here in a minute.
1: All right, let's go.
0: All right, it's that time. It's 7:32 now in the morning here on The Big Show.
1: Yeah, we're going to move along with Bar None. Not a bar too far, is there? Jordan Davis at Kingston New Country 98.9. Even

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1: Good morning, I'm Lorena Dixon. Time for What's Good in and around Kingston, where we catch up with local newsmakers and people doing interesting things in the community.
2: Good morning, I'm Melissa Brush from the KingstonDaily.ca newsroom. Organizers say the North Frontenac Backroads Tour is a great opportunity to experience some of North Frontenac's rural backroads at one of the most colorful times of year. The landscape of forests, lakes, and winding roads provides a backdrop to the studio scattered throughout the township. Lindsay Sura of the Tinker Sisters says the tour gives attendees a rare behind-the-scenes peek into the creative process.
3: So many different artists and artisans that you're able to talk to and get to see in their creative spaces. 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
2: The Backroads Studio Tour is free and visitors can create their own route between the participating studios. 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I'm Melissa Brush. 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
3: Oh, just did another run through the traffic cameras on the 401 between Belleville and Brockville, and still not seeing any live lane issues or slowdowns to hold you up at this point this morning. Your forecast for today, we are looking at a mix of sun and clouds, a little windy with a high reaching 16, partly cloudy tonight, low down to 6. Tomorrow, a mix of sun and clouds, windy again with a high reaching 17. 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

0: No, I don't know yet either. That's High Valley at Kingston's New Country 98.9. Biggie and Maddie, and wake the fun up. It's a Monday, brand new week underway, and a brand new season about to start tomorrow. This is the last day of summer.
1: It's hard to believe, is it not? Wow.
0: It's been a weird summer, man.
1: Yeah, it's been weird, but it's been fast. Wow, did it ever go fast?
0: I know.
1: Come on.
0: Well, I was out and about yesterday.
1: Mm-hmm.
0: You got many people take a selfie with you over the weekend?
1: Yes, I had about, I would say, probably 20 or more.
0: That many?
1: Yes. Oh, yes, they did stop me and take a selfie, and I handed them a card.
0: Mm-hmm.
1: Mm-hmm.
0: So that card is worth, could be worth $5,000.
1: Especially the lady in the parking lot at the fair yesterday.
0: I know. I ran into her on Friday morning, too.
1: I thought she was going to trip me. Hey, G, come here. I got to take a selfie.
0: Yeah. Well, I was out and about yesterday afternoon. Yeah. I dropped by the Queen's Tavern in Napanee to have a quick brew and some chicken wings to take home.
1: Yeah.
0: So I met this very nice lady, Joanne McCormick, who runs Touch of Wellness, Avita Spa in Napanee.
1: Mm-hmm.
0: And she said, Wayne, I was talking to another really nice lady, Violet, and she said, Wayne, your last name is? I said, Matthews. And she said, I listen to you guys all the time, right? So I said, tell you what, Joanne, come on over here, take a selfie. And you could win $5,000 in the pop-up contest, okay? Mm-hmm. That's all you have to do.
1: Yeah.
0: Take the selfie and the QR the card, right?
1: Yeah, exactly.
0: So there you go. Simple as that. So, Joanne, thank you very much. Very pleasant young lady. And I got a free spa.
1: You did?
0: Huh?
1: So you got a free spa?
0: Like, I'm not sure if that's a massage or what the heck it is.
1: Mm-hmm.
0: But I'm in for it, you know?
1: Okay. It's that time of the morning, everybody.
2: It's weird and wacky. Yeehaw! With Big G and Maddie.
1: And, of course, the Weird and Wacky every morning is brought to you by our good friends in downtown Verona, Revell Ford. 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
1: All right, this is a pretty weird and wacky story, let me tell you, righty, Matty?
0: Well, I'll tell you something that's even wackier. Who the hell is Bruno? That's who's giving me a massage? What? Anyway, forget it. Here we go. Weird and wacky.
1: Yeah.
0: New York City's new solar-powered public toilets. Solar-powered public toilets.
1: Mm-hmm.
0: New York City Mayor Zoran Mamdini on Wednesday announced the opening of the first two of 17 planned modular public bathrooms.
1: Okay.
0: Like, this is a big deal in New York.
1: I guess it must be, yeah.
0: They don't have a lot of public restrooms in the city.
1: Must be a lot of wee-wee in the streets, I guess. I don't know.
0: New toilets from Throne Labs are robo-toilets.
1: They robo-toilets?
0: That's what they're called, robo-toilets of tomorrow. Now, here's the thing. They can be opened only by texting a number via a smartphone or by using a special tap card.
1: Oh, really?
0: Now, once inside the toilet, users are put on a strict 10-minute time limit.
1: 10 minutes, that's it?
0: Yeah. Well, as an occupant approaches the limit, a speaker inside the room emits an automated message telling them they're running out of time. Now, once the 10 minutes are up, the speaker states, "Attention! Your use time has expired."
1: Oh, jeez.
0: Then the door is opening now.
1: Oh, really? The door is opening?
0: Yeah, in English and Spanish. And before the automated door slides open, exposing the user to the public, if someone still refuses to leave the unit, workers for Throne Labs will get an alert to go check things out in person.
1: Wow.
0: Said one of the first users of the robo-toilet, it's clean, it's modern, you don't have to touch anything.
1: And I guess the voice comes on and goes, "Attention, attention, pull your pants up now, because you only have 10 seconds to comply." I can just hear it now.
0: Yeah.
1: Pull those drawers up now.
0: Yeah. And if you got 10 more seconds or at least 10 more minutes to hold your breath.
1: Yeah, I guess so.
0: Is there any way you can levitate in one of these things?
1: I don't have no idea.
0: Okay. Yeah. There you go, our weird and wacky.
1: Hey, Betty, make sure you got your Pampers pulled up. Oh, man. I can just hear it now. Only in New York City, you say.

0: what you doing, baby, don't you? Don't you?
1: Good morning.
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1: I'm Lorena Dixon, keeping you in the loop this morning. Jobs are being cut at Novelis in Kingston. The company says 10 salaried positions are being eliminated and 70 hourly employees will be temporarily laid off. Production at the plant is being reduced due to what they say are the duties being put on aluminum imported into the U.S. Last year, more than 20 people lost their jobs. That was also blamed on the U.S. tariffs. Fire destroyed three boats that were slated for demolition. Kingston Fire and Rescue was called to the waste management transfer site on St. Remy Place Friday afternoon. The fire was quickly put out and there were no injuries. Fire officials say there's no reason to believe the fire was deliberately set. A police officer and a man were wounded in an exchange of gunfire last night near a synagogue in Belleville. It happened as members of the Jewish community marked Yom Kippur. The man and officer were both taken to the hospital. The man reportedly in life-threatening condition. The SIU has taken over the investigation. Construction is set to begin on a new ambulance base in Amherstview. Loyalist Township Mayor Jim Hagedorn says the project is part of a long-term plan to build and upgrade ambulance bases across Lennox and Addington.
2: This ambulance base is going to be fulfilling another step within our overall plan for the emergency services. We strategically built, planned for, and constructed ambulance bases throughout the county, or upgraded to make sure that we're ready for not only now, but future growth.
1: The new facility, expected to be completed next October, will have a decontamination area, emergency operations center, and a 60-person training room. In sports, as you heard on Upper Canada Fuel and Burner, Frontenac's hockey, Alex Misiak scored the winner in a 3-2 overtime victory over the visiting Ottawa 67s in yesterday's home opener. Rookie netminder Royden Smith made 26 saves and says he felt more relaxed in this game than he did in Thursday's season opener in Peterborough.
3: A couple butterflies going into that game, but overall, like, I think us as a group handled it really well, and I think that's how we came out with the win.
1: In the PJHL, Amherstview defeated Picton 5-2. On Saturday, the Queen's Gaels improved to 3-0 on the football season after hammering Carleton 55-17. In Major League Baseball action, Toronto beat Texas 7-2. Toronto is three games out of a wild card spot now. And in the NFL, winners were Kansas City, Seattle, Dallas, and New England. The next time you're scrolling through your phone, visit KingstonDaily.ca and see what Kingston is talking about. 401 Traffic and Weather together next.
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15: Taking another look at the drive this morning. Just did a run through the traffic camera. Still not seeing any live lane issues or slowdowns to hold you up this morning. Eastbound or westbound on the 401, anywhere between Belleville and Brockville. Your forecast for today, we're looking at a mix of sun and clouds. A little windy with a high reaching 16. Partly cloudy tonight. Winds diminish with a low down to 6. And tomorrow, a mix of sun and clouds. Winds pick back up with a high reaching 17. September has a way of putting more kilometers on your vehicle. 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

0: 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Kingston's New Country, 98.9, Biggie and Maddie. It's a Monday, and here's what your weather forecast looks like. Mix of sun and cloud and windy out of the northeast to 40 clicks at times, and high today only 16 degrees, and that's where we sit right now at a low temperature of 9 in downtown Kingston.
1: The last day of summer, I might add.
0: Yes, sirree. Fall arrives tomorrow night at 8:05.
1: Okay.
0: You know, every Monday we have the race report of Timmy Boltz.
1: Yes, we do.
0: And I just happened to tune in yesterday, and there was a fight in the pits.
1: Yes, there was.
0: Good one, too. I thought a hockey game broke out for a second. Well,
1: actually, it was Saturday night where the fight in the pits. But I would say that Josevar, he should be going into the MMA because I got to tell you, he landed a couple on Blaney's face. That's gonna last for a while, don't you think?
0: Yeah, gonna leave a mark.
2: Oh, wicked! I mean, Josevar, you know, he's about 6'6" or 7" or whatever he is, and got quite the reach on him. And Blaney went to go after him, and Josevar, I think the first one kind of took the brunt of it because it went flying down pit road, and then the other right hook took right to the jaw on Blaney, and down he went, and. Blaney tried to go back after him, but tough to do when the guy's a foot taller than him. So,
1: I guess so.
2: You know.
0: So I guess if you're not fighting and rubbing, you're not racing.
2: Absolutely not. No. Oh man, it was quite entertaining. That's for sure.
1: That's what you need.
2: Bristol.
1: Yeah, that's what you need. You need that stuff. You need the black hat and the white hat.
2: Exactly.
1: Blaney's the white hat. Josevar's the black hat.
2: Oh, he wears it proudly, too. Yeah. And, promoter used to say, you know, if you fight in the pits, you're suspended for a week. If you fight on the front stretch, you get free pit passes next week. So that's kind of the deal.
1: Not a whole lot going on locally over the weekend, eh?
2: No, not really. Just had a few events with our local drivers going away to Mohawk on Friday and Saturday. They had the 358 series there on Friday night at Mohawk. Billy Dunn, who has been kind of playing the role of Invader at MIR, picked up the win in the 358 series. And Tristan Lannister won the Dirt Car Sportsman Series race. He is a perfect 12 for 12 on the season. And then Mohawk, they raced there on Saturday. Brendan Moore won the race. Tristan Lannister was not there. He was attending the Sportsman Tour race at Land of Legends on Saturday night. But it was an exciting finish because he won by 7/1000ths of a second at the finish over Nick Haywood. So pretty intense battle there. Sid Harmer Jr. won the Pro Stock Tour race. I mentioned that sportsman race at Land of Legends. Carl Comfort won that race. Our own locals, Matt Barber and Jessica Power, not a good showing. They got caught up in an early crash where Matt Barber actually flipped over but was okay. Jessica's car sustained heavy damage, was not able to continue, but... not a good weekend for them, but we finished it off yesterday with the Enduro at the Brockville Speedway, the Monster Enduro over there, which was a lot of fun.
1: How many cars showed up?
2: 200 cars.
1: 200 cars. They get all on there at once, don't they?
2: Lately they've been splitting them up into different classes. They had a ladies race, 4 and 6 cylinder, 8 cylinders, vans and trucks and things like that. Good job from our congratulations to our winners, Lisa Cannell, who won the ladies race for the second year in a row. Sam Titley won the van and truck race. Max Berry got the 4 cylinder race, and Matthew LaRocque won the 8 cylinder.
1: I remember
2: class.
1: A couple of years ago when my Tim was in there.
2: Right.
1: There was 107 cars all started at once.
2: They used to do that. They used to put them all on the track at once for a 200-lap race and drop the green and say, go.
1: Yeah.
2: So lots of fun back in those days, but they've split the classes up now. It makes it a little bit more interesting. One thing we forgot to mention a week back or so, forgot to mention our little buddy Kalen Draper winning at Brockville on the final points night.
1: Okay.
2: Yeah. Yeah.
1: We forgot that?
2: I forgot that. That's on me.
1: How would Joe ever let you forget that?
2: I don't know. I don't know if he noticed or not, but I forgot it. I know Dallas Sallows, he let me know about it.
1: Oh, yeah, okay.
2: So, all right. I wanted to mention that, but congratulations to all the winners this weekend. And truck race this weekend at Bristol, Stuart Friesen finished third, by the way. He was right in the hunt for the win. Jake Garcia won that one. Sheldon Creed won the O'Reilly race. And with all the fighting going on, Joey Logano won his third Cup race of the season.
1: I think that it's too bad because there was a great tribute car for Kyle Busch.
2: Wasn't that something?
1: And it was Ty Gibbs was driving it. And had they not had that caution at the end, Gibbs would have won it with that car.
2: I think that would have been pretty special.
1: Oh, that would have been very special.
2: Yeah, for sure.
1: It was a great tribute night at Bristol for Kyle Busch.
2: It certainly was. That car was just really neat. And they had the unveiling, and Brexton and Lennox and Samantha were there, and they were pointing out all the pictures. This is when Daddy won this, and this is when Daddy won that. This was when you were first born, and
1: pretty
2: emotional deal for sure.
1: And I congratulate the Gibbs family for doing that.
2: You know?
1: I mean, that was was great, an honor for them
2: for sure. Because I know that their deal when Kyle left that team, it wasn't on the best of terms. I know that. But I think the Gibbs family is put all that to the side and really embraced the Busch family. So onward and upward, I guess.
1: And now young Brexton. How old is young Brexton?
2: He's 11, same age as my daughter Sadie. And he's 11, and he's kicking tail right now.
1: I guess he is,
2: Between him and Kevin Harvick's son, Keelan. Keelan's kind of taken Brexton under his wing a little bit, too, and kind of guiding him along, which is funny because we know all the relationship Kevin and Kyle had over the years.
1: Yeah.
2: It wasn't exactly the best, but it got better as time went on, which is great. So good to see that, and future's looking bright for racing, my friend.
1: Okay, thanks. We'll see you this weekend in Brighton, I guess.
2: Apple Fest on Saturday.
1: Okay.
2: And, I'll be in Albany Friday night, so it's going to be a lot of miles on the road.
1: Here's John Party this morning, and we're going to take our racing boots off on a Monday morning. 8:15 in the drive-in with Big G and Maddie. Good morning, everybody. Welcome to the Big Show.

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1: It's okay. 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
1: Good morning, I'm Lorena Dixon. Here's what's coming up over the next 48 hours. It's everything you need to know.
2: Good morning, I'm Melissa Brush. If you want to get out and do something a little different this week, there are a few local options worth knowing about. Older Adults Day is happening today at Rideau Heights Community Center with cards, board games, exercise, and educational workshops. It runs from 10 to noon and breakfast is included. The Great Lakes Museum also has an interesting exhibit on display. Aquaculture Farming the Waters gives visitors a hands-on look at how fish farming works in Canada, with interactive displays and multimedia activities. Tomorrow, more than 40 Kingston women artists will be featured in Pay Attention at the Tet Center. The free exhibition explores personal, political, environmental, and aesthetic themes and runs through October 4th. And families with preschoolers can head to Little Cataraqui Creek tomorrow for Fall Forest School, with outdoor activities and seasonal nature discoveries. In sports, the Frontenacs are back on the road Friday night against Sarnia, while the Queen's Gales host Ottawa Saturday. You can get all the details on these events at KingstonDaily.ca. Just click the 48. In the newsroom, I'm Melissa Brush, and that's what's happening around town.
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8: It continues to be a problem-free commute this morning. If you're traveling the 401 between Belleville and Brockville, you're not going to find any live lane issues or slowdowns. Traffic in both directions continues to move at the speed limit. Your forecast for today, we're looking at a mix of sun and clouds, a little windy with a high reaching 16, partly cloudy tonight, winds diminish, low down to 6. Tomorrow, we're going to see a mix of sun and clouds. Winds are going to pick back up in the morning with the high reaching 17. 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

0: Brett Kissel along with Cooper Allen this morning, and that makes two of us on Kingston's New Country 98.9 with Big G and Maddie. I lost my vote last night for the fan favorite.
1: You did?
0: Yeah, I voted for Kissel. I like Brett a lot.
1: Yeah.
0: And
1: we have a little history with Brett.
0: Yeah.
1: Yeah. So he lost.
0: Yeah, he didn't get it in. The James Barker band won fan favorite, which is fine. I mean, that's good. Mm-hmm. I'm glad that the fans voted for the James Barker band. But Brett Kissel's such a great guy. I love him.
1: All right.
0: Yeah.
1: Mix of sun and cloud in the forecast as I check the weather Doppler window this morning. And yeah, windy day, northeast wind gusting to 40 at times. High today 16 degrees, and right now we're at 9 in Kingston.
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0: 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And let me say this. Jeff McEwen, who is the owner of Hybrid Construction, at the fair Saturday night, he bought the Grand Champion.
1: He did,
0: at the auction. So thanks, Jeff, for that, because 25% of that goes to charity, and a lot of the money there goes to the local food banks and to Lionhearts and to organizations that are helping our, you know, people less fortunate in the community. So thanks to Jeff McEwen at Hybrid Construction, and Bert Houston from the Houston Group. He also chipped in and bought the Reserve Grand Champion as well. So,
1: well, there's a couple of guys that give back to their community.
0: They sure do, Matty. Yeah.
1: In a big way.
0: Absolutely.
1: All right, I got a couple of locals.
0: Yeah.
1: I know you know this fella, too.
0: Mm-hmm.
1: Hugh Naylor.
0: Do I know Hugh Naylor?
1: I used to live across the road from Hugh, and I was bunking in with Gilchrist.
0: Do you know that this guy, Hugh Naylor, was one of the most sought-after race car chassis builders back in the 70s and 80s? He built the chassis for Barefoot Bob and Creedy.
1: Yeah.
0: All those championships that Bob won, the Hall of Fame driver that he is. And, I mean, McCready would have been nothing without Hugh Naylor.
1: That's what they say.
0: That's what I say.
1: So, happy birthday, Hugh.
0: Yeah.
1: 75 today.
0: And also, he can build these little models, you know?
1: I know. I've seen some of them.
0: Yeah.
1: Yeah.
0: Oh, wow. That's a talent, man.
1: I got to meet Hugh many years ago.
0: Yeah.
1: Okay. Briar Taylor. Briar, I hunt with Briar once in a while.
0: Mm-hmm.
1: Good friend. So happy birthday to Briar today.
0: And our good friend, my good friend, and my girl's good friend, Pat Lalonde, celebrating her birthday today too. Pat, happy birthday to you.
1: Wow, look at the celeb list.
0: I can't believe
1: it. We got a lot of bona fide stars here.
0: We do.
1: An A list.
0: Yeah.
1: Well, Nicole Richie.
0: Okay.
1: Lionel Richie's little brat.
0: Rich brat, yeah.
1: Okay. Manufactured celebrity.
0: Yeah.
1: The Simple Life, the reality show.
0: Come on.
1: Author, a fashion designer.
0: Yeah.
1: Okay.
0: Yeah, sure.
1: 45 today.
0: Yeah. Living off the bank of daddy.
1: Yeah.
0: Luke Wilson, who's an actor, of course, 55 years old today.
1: Ricky Lake, remember her?
0: Yeah, I do remember Ricky Lake, yeah.
1: TV talk show host.
0: Whatever happened to her?
1: I know. 58 years old.
0: Country star Faith Hill.
1: All right. Actress now, too.
0: Yeah, she did a great job.
1: Yeah.
0: What a wonderful actress she is. 59 years old today.
1: Okay, who else? Bill Murray.
0: Oh, Bill Murray, yeah.
1: Yeah, Saturday Night cast member.
0: Oh, original member, yeah.
1: Oh, yeah. He's been in so many great, funny movies. And Bill is 76 years old.
0: Groundhog Day.
1: Oh, yeah.
0: Yeah.
1: Yeah.
0: And this guy here, I don't know.
1: Happy Gilmore, wasn't he in there, too?
0: Yeah. This guy, Don Felder, I've read his book, and I feel kind of bad for him, but just didn't get along with the rest of his cohorts and the Eagles.
1: Mm-hmm.
0: But he was the author of the music that went to Hotel California. He wrote the music for that. And that's the biggest Eagles song ever, right? Hotel California.
1: Well, they had a bunch of them.
0: Yeah.
1: That's for sure.
0: 79 years old today.
1: Another 79 year old today, Stephen King, the horror author. He's celebrating his birthday today, too.
0: Wow.
1: So if you're celebrating a birthday anniversary on any special occasion, all the best to you. And, 1970 on this date.
0: Okay.
1: NFL Monday Night Football made its debut on ABC TV.
0: Yeah.
1: Yeah.
0: Who were the announcers, do you remember?
1: I don't remember.
0: Howard Cosell.
1: Yeah.
0: Don Meredith.
1: Oh.
0: Dandy Don. And the play-by-play guy was I can't remember that one, but yeah, because Howard. This is Howard Cosell, Monday Night Football on ABC. And then Dandy Don.
1: He was funny.
0: He was the guy that invented the song, The Party's Over.
1: Yeah, turn out the lights.
0: Turn out the lights.
1: The party's over.
0: Oh, yeah, great Monday Night Football. Yeah,
1: and tonight, of course, another big game. Giants are playing tonight. And they're in the L.A. Rams. Here's Joe, Billy Zimmerman, Chevy, Colorado.

0: Good morning, good morning.
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3: Well, life on the farm is kind of laid back. Ain't much an old country bullock we can't hack. Thoroughly to rise, early in a sack. I thank God I'm a country boy.

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1: Good morning, I'm Lorena Dixon. 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
2: Good morning, I'm Alyssa Brush from the KingstonDaily.ca newsroom. Art, craftsmanship, and fall scenery of North Frontenac will come together for the annual Backroads Studio Tour, marking its 13th edition. The two-day event takes place September 26th and 27th from 10 a.m. to 4 p.m., each day giving visitors a chance to explore studios and meet local artists and artisans in communities. Claire Sura, one of the participants, tells us what the tour is all about.
3: So not only do they see all the wonderful crafts and artwork that North Frontenac has to offer, but they also see all the beautiful landscapes and all the back roads of North Frontenac.
2: Organizers say the tour is also an opportunity to experience some of North Frontenac's rural back roads at one of the most colorful times of year. I'm Alyssa Brush. 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
12: With this final check on your drive, it does continue to be a problem-free commute this morning. Not seeing any live lane issues eastbound or westbound on the 401. If you're traveling between Belleville and Brockville, you'll find both directions moving at the speed limit. A mix of sun and cloud today. A little windy with a high reaching 16. Partly cloudy tonight. Winds diminish with a low down to 6. Tomorrow we're going to see a mix of sun and clouds. Winds picking back up in the morning with the high reaching 17. 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Stay on time and up to date with 401 traffic and weather together this afternoon, starting at 4.
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0: Oh, yeah. Isn't that what happened on, well, your big night at the Fall Fair with the singing showdown? They were bringing down the house.
1: We had a wonderful crowd there, big crowd on Friday night. I don't know, but I wasn't there Saturday afternoon. I was there Saturday evening for the auction. But we had a great time. And I must admit, Matty, people were all asking about you, and I said, yep, you were closing down the cottage and doing what you had to do for the weekend. But it was a huge and a very enthusiastic crowd inside the big white tent on Friday night at the fair.
0: Well, why not? Some amazing talent.
1: Really good. Yeah? Great talent, yes. And you know what was funny? It was sort of a recurring theme, although I must admit I was a bit on my game there Friday night, but I didn't see.
0: Oh, really?
1: Yeah, and I was everybody that came up on stage, I would interview them, you know, where are you from, and what are your aspirations, and who impresses you in country music, et cetera, et cetera. Yeah. Most of everybody was from small towns. They were from, like, Parham.
0: Mm-hmm.
1: They were from, like, Enterprise, Tamworth, Lansdowne.
0: Okay.
1: Like Gananoque Way. I mean, they were all kind of, like, from small towns.
0: What's that badge you're wearing on your shirt there?
1: It says Kingston Fall Fair Country Singing Showdown 2026.
0: Okay.
1: Amazing host.
0: What?
1: Okay, it doesn't say that, but I just thought I'd throw that in.
0: Oh, okay.
1: And a pair of cowboy boots. So I had to tell the story about Maddie's buying the cowboy boots at Havelock
0: for
1: $10. Yeah,
0: that must have been good for a laugh.
1: Everybody was wearing really nice cowboy boots, so I had to say how your cowboy boots disappeared in the rain.
0: Yeah, but oh, I didn't know they were made of cardboard.
1: But we had a good time to Heather Ambrose and her staff there. They did a wonderful job. And Jenna Perry, I got to take my big bonnet off to Jenna. What a great job over in the Nesbitt Barn all weekend long with the showing of the cattle, the sheep, and the pigs that went on. And Saturday night was a great auction. Tommy Harrison Jr. and Brad Snyder did the auction and raised a lot of money and awareness. And those kids, Maddie, those kids worked so hard to get those animals ready to bring to the fair to show.
0: Mm-hmm.
1: So congratulations to all of them. You know, they are our future farmers, right?
0: Those 4-H Club members, man.
1: Yes.
0: They're wonderful kids, and
1: absolutely,
0: they work hard.
1: They do work hard. And they are future farmers, and of course, like I said to the crowd there, for lunch today, thank a farmer, right? I mean, really.
0: Yeah. So the kids, they were probably wearing cowboy hats.
1: A lot of them were. Yeah,
0: right?
1: A lot of them were, yes, for sure.
0: Did the cowboy hats all fit properly?
1: I know where you're going with this. Yeah, they fit better than Brad Horton's cowboy hat. And I wanted to mention one more thing. Dave Perry from Perry Farms, who sat beside me during the showing of the cows yesterday. And he looked in good shape, big grin on his face. I know he's been going through some medical stuff, and we're all praying for Dave for a great recovery there.
0: Yeah.
1: Great guy, works hard, too. The whole Perry family, they work hard for the farmers.
0: Jenna didn't fall far from the tree, did she?
1: No, that's for sure.
0: All right.
1: Great job. All right, it's that time of the morning.
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1: Yes, the Cuckoo Criminal is brought to you by Exclusive Cooling. 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Brad Horton and all his staff there. All right, I got a story here. This is kind of a cute story. It's from Plainfield, Illinois, and the police department last week received multiple calls reporting homes and vehicles had been vandalized. Vandalized, I might add, with, well, terrible things like toilet paper, eggs, ketchup, and laundry detergent pods.
0: And what's this happening so soon for? I mean, Halloween's not for another, well, the end of October.
1: I know, and it said that 20 to 25 people were seen wearing hoodies and ski masks walking around the neighborhood and randomly damaging property as part of a high school homecoming week of vandalism, if you can imagine.
0: Wow.
1: Part of the investigation, police intercepted 650 rolls of toilet paper and that were intended to be used for the activities, as they called them.
0: Yeah.
1: The department even posted a photo of the bust with eight cops and a canine dog. And they proudly they usually posed and they said, yes, 650 rolls of toilet paper. We counted them.
0: Oh, so police finally have something to go on.
1: Yeah, they do.
0: And to go with.
1: I guess so. So the kids all got away with this, by the way, scot-free Charmin-free.
0: Okay.
1: Yeah.
0: Well, way to wipe out crime, boys.
1: Can you imagine if this had happened during the pandemic?
0: Oh, I know.
1: 650 rolls of toilet paper? Can you imagine how much they would have been worth?
0: A fortune.
1: I guess so. It'd be auctioning them off. Oh, give me $1 and a half now, two and a quarter and a half. Oh, give me $1.50. Man, I could have got myself $3 or $4 each a roll. Here we go. John Morgan in.

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0: Washboard Union at Kingston's New Country 98.9. Well, Biggie, the Front Nash are off to a pretty good start this year.
1: Yes, they are. 2-0. They win Thursday night their opener in Peterborough, and they win yesterday afternoon in OT. Yeah. I might add.
0: Yeah, and their next game is here Friday night against Sarnia.
1: Yeah, let me correct that, because in the news this morning, I wasn't listening, but I guess she mentioned that they're on the road Friday night, and they're not. They're home here Friday night.
0: An honest mistake.
1: Yes.
0: So, yeah, they are here Friday night against Sarnia, and we've got tickets to that game, by the way. So, if you're listening all this week, stump the dummies. There's your chance to win Frontenac tickets.
1: And here's Morgan Wallen this morning in Love Somebody on Kingston's New Country 98.9.

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2: Mix of sun and cloud for today. Northeast wind gusting to 40 clicks at times and a high of 16. Partly cloudy, a low of 6 tonight. Yes, 6. And tomorrow, Tuesday, mix of sun and cloud. Another windy day and a high of 17. Looking ahead to Wednesday, sunshine and a high of 19. Welcome to fall, which arrives tomorrow. Current temperature, 10 degrees in downtown.

0: John Morgan this morning on Kingston Zoo Country 98.9 and Kid Myself. You know, last week we started a new contest called the 5K Pop-Up, a chance for you to win $5,000 cash. All you have to do is take a selfie with Big G or I.
1: And about 20 people took them with me over the weekend at the fair, yeah.
0: Mm-hmm. I had a few people, too. So they're in the contest. Now, we've got another one that starts today. And it's called the Battle of Ontario. And here's what you do to enter win tickets. Just drop into UFIT Kingston High Performance and Wellness Center, where fitness meets performance at 720 Progress Avenue, and fill out your little ballot, pop it in the little slot, and away you go. Leafs and Sens tickets up for grabs, plus a stay at the Royal York. And that's not all. Mm-hmm. How about $500 cash?
1: Wow.
0: The Battle of Ontario. Be a part of it. All righty, moving along, workday kickoff with Dallas Smith singing in a bear on Country 98.9.

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1: Love it. 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

0: do. Fancy like.
1: Fancy like. Yeah, that's Walker Hayes. Well, if you were walking or running, jogging, whatever you're doing yesterday for the Terry Fox Run, thank you for participating, okay? And it was along the lakeshore here in Kingston yesterday, morning and afternoon. And special thanks to everyone who participated in the research, cancer research, okay? Talked to a few people yesterday who were involved, and yeah, it's a really nice feeling, too. Here's Tennille Towns on Kingston's New Country, 98.9.

0: There's Tay-Bay this morning, and it happened on a Saturday night.
1: Well, this happened back in 1968. What were you doing then? Where were you?
0: 1968, I was at CFGM in Toronto doing the afternoon drive show.
1: Okay. I'm trying to think of where I was. I wasn't in radio yet.
0: Mm-hmm.
1: I was just kind of bumming around, I think. Yeah, getting in trouble.
0: Well, I got news for
1: you. Riding around a motorcycle.
0: You've been bumming around ever since. Headed radio.
1: Well, I'll tell you what Jeannie C. Riley was doing then.
0: Yeah, I know exactly what she was doing.
1: Yeah, she was making hit records.
0: Harper Valley PTA.
1: Yes, sirree.
0: Mm-hmm.
1: Went to number one on the charts, and she also won a Grammy for the Best Female Country Singer of the Year.
0: Didn't Tom T. Hall write that song?
1: I believe so.
0: Yes, Harper Valley PTA. I remember it well, exactly. I remember the day that it broke. They ran into the studio and handed me an actual record, an actual 45 record to put on the radio.

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Kingston, Sioux Country, 98.9. It's Dave Devine. Frontenac's off to a rocking start. Their first two games of the 2026-2027 season, they won. Their next game is until Friday now. They're hosting Sarnia at Slush Puppy Place. 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

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State Divine. Today is National Mini Golf Day, which is literally the only kind of golf I can do. Can't golf, regular golf. Unless there's a clown, I have to shoot the ball through the mouth. I can't play it. Shaboozy with Cowgirl. 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Girl, shake

0: country, am I in?
1: It doesn't matter. It's 5 o'clock somewhere.
0: It's always on 5 in Margaritaville, come to think of it.
1: Yeah, I heard that.
0: You've been there, haven't you?
1: Yes, sir.
0: I've seen your boat there.

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0: 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Kingston's pinpoint weather.
10: Mix of sun and cloud, a little bit windy today. High 16, 6 degrees overnight tonight. Mix of sun and cloud tomorrow. Windy again, high 17. Sunny and 19 on Wednesday.

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1: 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A new way for news. 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

New country at work. It's day to buy. 1 in 5 workers say they wish they could take a paid day off to go do this. Not really a personal day, but I guess it kind of is. It's something that's a little difficult in 2026. More difficult than it used to be, for sure. Anyway, the answer is coming up in about 15 minutes or so. Right now, Luke Combs with his new song called Rethink Some Things. New country.

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Country at Work. It's Dave Devine. 1 in 5 workers say they wish they could take a paid day off to go do this. It's kind of a personal day and not a personal day at the same time. But it is something that's difficult in 2026 to do. Way more difficult than it used to be. And the answer is to go find and buy a new car. You notice that seems to be more difficult nowadays. It's Megan Maroney now. New Country at Work.

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10: Mix of sun and cloud, a little bit windy today, high 16, 6 degrees overnight tonight. Mix of sun and cloud tomorrow, windy again, high 17. Sunny and 19 on Wednesday.

New country at work. It's Dave Devine. Ella Langley says her grandfather inspired her to get into music. After her grandfather died, she says she got a guitar. At age 14, taught herself how to play Three Little Birds by Bob Marley on it. Here's Ella now with Co Wetzel and Jaded. New country at work.

Kingston's New Country 98.9. It's Day Divine. Our 5K pop-up is on. 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Pretty simple, right? 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

0: country at work. 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

Mario Country at work. It's David Vine on a survey. 2 out of 5 people say they will never, ever do this by themselves. They're too scared. I'll tell you what the answer is in about 15 minutes or so. New song from John Party now called Boots Off. 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
1: I'm Ken Hashizumi, keeping you in the loop this afternoon. A news conference is taking place right now outside the synagogue in Belleville, where a shooting occurred last night. The Ontario Special Investigations Unit are updating their investigation into the shooting. A Belleville police officer and another man were injured, and both were taken to hospital. The incident happened as members of the Jewish community were observing Yom Kippur. Three boats that were considered write-offs were destroyed by fire at a waste management facility in the north end of Kingston. Fire crews were called to the St. Remy Place site Friday afternoon and managed to contain the blaze. There were no injuries and damage was limited to the three boats. Fire officials don't believe the blaze was suspicious. Kingston paratriathlete Casey Kidson is heading to Japan this October to compete for Canada at the international competition. Kidson has been selected for the 2026 World Triathlon Para Cup Chiba, taking place on October 12th. She competes with myoclonus dystonia, a neurological movement disorder, and says getting to this point hasn't been easy.
2: This season has been a bit of a challenge, and more so I'd have dystonia, but I was also back in February re-diagnosed with SVT, which is supraventricular tachycardia, is a bit of a heart condition where your heart can beat in a different rhythm.
1: Kinson says reaching the international stage is an important milestone in her athletic journey. As you heard on Upper Canada Fuel and Burner, Frontenac Hockey, Royden Smith turned away 26 shots as they edged the 67s 3-2 in overtime. Head coach Tory Mann says the rookie goaltender has been solid in net in the first two games of the season, especially late in yesterday's home opener.
3: We were on our heels there in the third period, and they were making their push, and I thought he made a couple of real good saves there to keep it at 2-1 and also 2-2, and thankfully we were able to get that third one.
1: Frontenac hosts Sarnia at Slush Puppy Place this Friday night. The Blue Jays are in Baltimore this evening as they continue their chase for a wild card spot. Monday Night Football sees the Rams hosting the Giants. The next time you are scrolling through your phone, visit KingstonDaily.ca and see what Kingston is talking about. Your weather is next.
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1: We got a mix of sun and cloud this afternoon, windy at times. 16 degrees is the high, UV index high at 6. Later tonight, partly cloudy, windy, and low of 6 degrees. Tomorrow, a mix of sun and cloud, windy, and a high of 17. Wednesday, we'll see sunshine and a high of 19. Right now, we are sitting at 12 degrees.
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0: Where Kingston's country lives. That means local news, traffic, and weather. Every morning and afternoon. Because that's what Kingston expects. 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

New country at work. It's Dave Devine. 2 out of 5 people on a survey said they will never, ever do this by themselves because they're just too darn scared to do so. The answer is watch a scary movie. I'm not going to lie. When I watch the Amityville Horror or something like that, I have my dog on my lap. Just in case the boogeyman comes. Skinny Chesney, new country.

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10: Mix of sun and cloud, a little bit windy today, high 16, 6 degrees overnight tonight. Mix of sun and cloud tomorrow, windy again, high 17. Sunny and 19 on Wednesday.

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It's Dave Devine. It's the Battle of Ontario for the Great Canadian Getaway. 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They're at 637 Justice Drive. Jade Eagleson with Jake Worthington. Here's Do It Anyway. 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

New country at work and State Divine. If you're following Dancing with the Stars, Julia Stiles, she did that quick step to Dolly Parton's 9 to 5, honoring the late great queen of country, Dolly Parton. That's pretty awesome. Scotty McCrary and Hootie the Blowfish now with Bottle Rockets. New country at work. Yep.

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0: New country at work. It's Dayton Divine. 1 in 10 new parents say they've accidentally fallen asleep here. I don't know how you fall asleep there, especially the position you'd be in. Well, there. Tell you what the answer is coming up in about 15 minutes. Cody Johnson now is new song called Horseback. New country at work.
1: He's a ranch hand in a pinch, man. 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

say so. New country at work. It's day divine. 1 in 10 new parents say they've accidentally fallen asleep here. 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The answer is the shower. 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
1: Mix of sun and cloud, a little bit windy today, high 16, 6 degrees overnight tonight. Mix of sun and cloud tomorrow, windy again, high 17. Sunny and 19 on Wednesday.

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It's Dave Devine with our 5K pop-up. 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

New country at work. It's Dave Devine. Brace yourself. I'm about to drop an F-bomb. Fall officially arrives tomorrow night at 8:05. My goodness. Where did the summer go? Hi, Valley. New country at work.

0: country at work and stayed divine. Before Roddy Green was a country superstar, he was a football player. He played college football for Jacksonville State University in Alabama, which doesn't shock me. He's a big fella. He's a good football player. Here's Roddy now with his new song called Think He's Drunk. New Country at Work.
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Great night for them on Saturday at the Canadian Country Music Awards. Not only were they hosts, they won Fans Choice and Group or Duo of the Year. Their fourth straight win in the group category, too. Well deserved. Vincent Mason, wish you well. New Country Afternoons.

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New Country Afternoons, Kenny Chesney, new album, Silver Sands Marina, out from him this Friday. Owen Wrigley now, this is Old Dirt Road, New Country Afternoons.

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13: Mix of sun and cloud this afternoon, windy with a high of 16, UV index high at 6. Partly cloudy later this evening, a low of 6 degrees. Tomorrow, a mix of sun and cloud, windy at a high of 17. We'll see sunshine on Wednesday and a high of 19.

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Country Afternoons. The Recalaw's Good Old Days. Looks like they had a blast at the Canadian Country Music Awards. And this Thursday, they're performing with Dean Brody as part of the Hometown Heroes Tour in Toronto. Friday, they'll be at Fest to Fall in Cambridge. 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Morgan Wallen, Been By Now, New Country Afternoons.

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New Country Afternoons, Tim Hicks with Pilot. A tribute to Dolly Parton at the Canadian Country Music Awards on Saturday. Sasha and Madeline Merlot performed Coat of Many Colors. Brett Kissel and Tyler Joe Miller also joined for 9 to 5 too. Hey, happy birthday to Faith Hill. She's 59 today. Tucker Wetmore, who told you that? New Country Afternoons.

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6: Mix of sun and cloud this afternoon, windy with a high of 16, UV index high at 6. Partly cloudy later this evening, a low of 6 degrees. Tomorrow, a mix of sun and cloud, windy and a high of 17. We'll see sunshine on Wednesday and a high of 19.

It's New Country 98.9. Riley Green, Think As You Drunk. Tonight's the night. Season 30 of The Voice. Riley Green on the coaches panel, along with Adam Levine, Kelly Clarkson, and Queen Latifah. Let's play Trudette's Trivia. See if you can figure this out today. 30% of workers say they would wear perfume in this scent if it was available. What do you think it is? Send it in to 866-85-BOOTS. 37% of workers say they would wear perfume in this scent if it was available. We'll have the answer coming up. Text it in if you think you know it. 866-85-BOOTS. Megan Maroney, 6 months later. 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

Country Afternoons. Toby Keith, a little less talk and a lot more action. Lots of fun at the Canadian Country Music Awards live from Saskatoon on Saturday night. We have some phenomenal Canadian artists. And I want to ask you, what's the one Canadian country song that everybody should know? Text that in to me now. What's the one Canadian country song that everybody should know? Text it in 866-85-BOOTS. Maybe from Shania, Dean Brody, Dallas Smith. What do you think? One Canadian country song everybody should know. Text it in 866-85-BOOTS. 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

Kingston's New Country 98.9, Dan and Shay Say So, playing RBC Amphitheater in Toronto coming up on October the 1st. We're playing Trinette's Trivia. Did you figure it out? 37% of workers say they would wear perfume in this scent if it was available. I mean, technically, some workers kind of do wear this as perfume, or at least the smell wafts onto them because this smell is very powerful. The answer is popcorn. 37% of workers say they would wear perfume in this scent if it was available, and the answer is popcorn. Now, I feel like it's specifically buttered popcorn that they're talking about, because that's really what gives it that authentic smell. But would you wear perfume that smells like popcorn? New Country 98.9.

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New Country Afternoons, Megan Patrick, your daddy's smile, winning Female Artist of the Year at the Canadian Country Music Awards on the weekend. I think one of the awards that I'm most excited about, though, is that Nate Holler and Tennille Towns won musical collaboration for their song Backfire. Also pretty cool that Sully Burrows, he's 19, and he won Breakthrough Artist of the Year at the CCMAs. Hudson Westbrook now. This is House Again, New Country Afternoons. Well,

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1: I'm Ken Hashizumi, keeping you in the loop this afternoon. Belleville police have identified 29-year-old Sean Ward of Quinte West as the suspect in a shooting outside a synagogue last night. The shooting happened near the Sons of Jacob Synagogue during Yom Kippur. SIU spokeswoman Christy Danette says Ward arrived in a truck armed with a shotgun and exchanged gunfire with officers.
2: The officer is in critical but stable condition in hospital, and the man is in life-threatening condition. We have a team of four investigators and two forensic investigators that are here, and they're canvassing for witnesses. They're looking for surveillance video.
1: Police say there is no ongoing threat to public safety. Two individuals are being sought in what Kingston police are calling a road rage incident. Investigators say the two appeared to get into an altercation in a parking lot last Thursday morning in the area of John Counter Boulevard and Montreal Street. They want to speak to the pair as well as anyone who may have witnessed the incident. Give police a call if you have any information. Construction will soon begin on a new ambulance base in Amherstview, replacing the temporary facility currently operating nearby. Paramedic Chief of Lennox and Addington Paramedic Services, Craig Jones, shared this is an exciting time for staff who have been waiting for a long time.
3: Hearing about a new base for a long time, they were in temporary quarters that turned into extended quarters. So for me, that's the biggest part is that my staff are going to be in a much more comfortable environment, able to relax and be in a nice, safe, bright, clean space.
1: The facility is expected to be completed by next October and will include six ambulance bays, a training room, and emergency operations center. Treya Savage returns from the IL to start for the struggling Blue Jays tonight, who begin a series against the Orioles in Baltimore. Toronto and Houston both trailed the White Sox by three games for the final wildcard spot. The Los Angeles Rams play their first regular season game on U.S. soil tonight when they host the New York Giants in Monday Night Football. The next time you are scrolling through your phone, visit KingstonDaily.ca and see what Kingston is talking about. 401 traffic and weather together next.
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0: 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Traffic and weather together.
8: The 401 continues to run smoothly between Belleville and Brockville. You'll find steady traffic in both directions, all through Napanee, Odessa, Kingston, and Gananoque. Partly cloudy tonight with a low of 6. Tuesday, sunny, a high of 17. Wednesday, sunny with a high of 19. And Thursday, a mix of sun and cloud with a high of 19. 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

0: 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If you love music.
1: Whoa! 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I mean, I'm shocked. Truly. 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

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Tennille Town, sunshine's free. Looking ahead, and looks like plenty of sunshine poutine feasts rolling into Memorial Center this week. We had so much fun at the Kingston Fall Fair. I think Big G and Maddie are probably still recovering a little bit. But if you want to find out more about poutine feast, head over to KingstonDaily.ca. It starts this Thursday at Memorial Center. 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
1: 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Traffic and weather together.
9: Things are looking good on the 401. It's an easy drive eastbound and westbound between Belleville and Brockville, with no delays or collisions through Napanee, Odessa, Kingston, or Gananoque. Partly cloudy tonight with a low of 6. Tuesday, sunny, a high of 17. Wednesday, sunny with a high of 19. And Thursday, a mix of sun and cloud with a high of 19. Traffic for localfame.ca. 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

Country Afternoons, Taylor Swift, I Knew It, I Knew You. No surprise, she was at the Chiefs game last night watching Travis Kelce, and he scored his first touchdown of the season, so they even caught Taylor celebrating, pointing at her wedding ring, too. Hey, you having a rough day at work? Well, do I have just the song for you? Coming up with our country throwback after John Morgan, Kid Myself, New Country Afternoons.

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1: New Country After News, Johnny Paycheck, take this job and shove it. I'm Trinette, and I used to do a request show. Hands down, that was always the most requested song. A lot of people angry at the workplace, sacked up, so the sanity. New Country After News.

0: Country 98.9, Tabay Blinding Lights, Wheels on the Runway is back this Saturday. Come check it out at YGK Airport, all in support of the United Way of KFLNA. 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They've got some of the big vehicles, big machines, trains, and of course planes too. All the fun. Wheels on the Runway happening this Saturday. And maybe you might just have a chance to win with the 5K pop-up too. 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
1: He's a ranch hand in a pinch, man. 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
0: 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Traffic and weather together.
7: If you're on the 401, things are in good shape. Traffic is moving steady between Belleville and Brockville, with no incidents reported through Napanee, Odessa, Kingston, and Gananoque. Partly cloudy tonight with a low of 6. Tuesday, sunny, a high of 17. Wednesday, sunny with a high of 19. And Thursday, a mix of sun and cloud with a high of 19. 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

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And she's returning to host the 60th Annual CMA Awards November 19th. 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
1: I'm Ken Hashizumi, keeping you in the loop this afternoon. Police have identified the suspect involved in a shooting outside a Belleville synagogue last night. 29-year-old Sean Ward of Quinte West has not yet been charged, as he remains in hospital in life-threatening condition. The SIU say the suspect arrived at the Sons of Jacob synagogue in a truck armed with a shotgun as congregants prepared to mark Yom Kippur. The officer who was shot, Constable Jeff Smith, is in critical but stable condition. Kingston paratriathlete Casey Kidson is heading to Japan next month to compete for Canada at an international competition. Kidson has been selected for the 2026 World Triathlon Paracup Chiba, taking place October 12th. She competes with Myoclonus dystonia, a neurological movement disorder, and says getting to this point hasn't been easy.
2: This season has been a bit of a challenge. And more so, I have dystonia, but I was also back in February re-diagnosed with SVT, which is supraventricular tachycardia, is a bit of a heart condition where your heart can beat in a different rhythm.
1: Kidson says reaching the international stage is an important milestone in her athletic journey. Organizers say the North Frontenac Backroads Tour is a great opportunity to experience some of the area's rural backroads at one of the most colorful times of the year. Lindsay Sura of the Tinker Sisters says the tour gives attendees a rare behind-the-scenes peek into the creative process.
3: So many different artists and artisans that you're able to talk to and get to see in their creative spaces. So it's not just seeing them at a craft fair, it's actually going and seeing what their process is, how they make the goods that we are so unique.
1: Backroads Studio Tour is free and visitors can create their own route between the participating studios. The Blue Jays are in Baltimore tonight as they continue to chase for a wild card spot. Monday Night Football sees the Rams hosting the Giants. The next time you are scrolling through your phone, visit KingstonDaily.ca and see what Kingston is talking about. 401 traffic and weather together next.
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0: 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Traffic and weather together.
6: The drive along the 401 is trouble-free. Eastbound and westbound traffic is moving well between Belleville and Brockville, with no collisions or slowdowns reported through Napanee, Odessa, Kingston, and Gananoque. Partly cloudy tonight with a low of 6. Tuesday, sunny, a high of 17. Wednesday, sunny with a high of 19. And Thursday, a mix of sun and cloud with a high of 19. 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
0: 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That means Big G and Maddie in the morning. And New Country all day. 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

Country Afternoons, two Lukes in one song. Yes, please. Luke Bryan just released his new album, Signs, on Friday. And track number one is called Finders Keepers, which features Luke Combs. So this is their Luke and Luke moment. Here is Luke Combs, Rethink Some Things, on New Country Afternoons.

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0: 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Traffic and weather together.
7: You're seeing good conditions on the 401. Traffic remains steady between Belleville and Brockville. Everything is moving well through Napanee, Odessa, Kingston, and Gananoque. Partly cloudy tonight with a low of 6. Tuesday, sunny, a high of 17. Wednesday, sunny with a high of 19. And Thursday, a mix of sun and cloud with a high of 19. 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

New Country Afternoons, Kenny Chesney, Carry On, releases his new album Silver Sands Marina this Friday with a Canadian connection. Tennille Towns is a co-writer on the song Goldfish. Max McNown, Better Me For You, Brown Eyes, New Country Afternoons.

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That number is 866-85-BOOTS. Coming up, a guy who's getting ready to make his debut as a coach on The Voice. Right now, Jelly Roll, Hands Up, New Country Afternoons.

Country Afternoons. Tonight's the night. New season of The Voice. Season 30, if you can believe it. And Riley Green is going to be one of the coaches this time around. He's joining Kelly Clarkson, Queen Latifah, and Adam Levine. So The Voice tonight on NBC. I'll be watching more for Riley Green than anything else. Think as you drunk. New Country Afternoons.

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4: 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Traffic and weather together.
5: A clear drive on the 401. Traffic is moving smoothly in both directions between Belleville and Brockville. Seeing no collisions through Napanee, Odessa, Kingston, or Gananoque. Partly cloudy tonight with a low of 6. Tuesday, sunny, a high of 17. Wednesday, sunny with a high of 19. And Thursday, a mix of sun and cloud with a high of 19. 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

New Country Afternoons, Cameron Whitcomb. Kingdom of Fear, big winner at the Canadian Country Music Awards on Saturday, but he wasn't actually there in Saskatoon. He did pick up Entertainer of the Year, Male Artist, and Album of the Year for The Hard Way. Just kind of wish that he had been there. Zach John King, Get to Drinkin', New Country Afternoons.

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1: I'm Ken Hashizumi, keeping you in the loop this afternoon. Belleville police have identified 29-year-old Sean Ward of Quinte West as the suspect in a shooting outside a synagogue last night. The shooting happened near the Sons of Jacob Synagogue during Yom Kippur. SIU spokeswoman Christy Danette says Ward arrived in a truck armed with a shotgun and exchanged gunfire with officers.
2: The officer is in critical but stable condition in hospital, and the man is in life-threatening condition. We have a team of four investigators and two forensic investigators that are here, and they're canvassing for witnesses. They're looking for surveillance video.
1: Police say there is no ongoing threat to public safety. Two individuals are being sought in what Kingston police are calling a road rage incident. Investigators say the two appeared to get into an altercation in a parking lot last Thursday morning in the area of John Counter Boulevard and Montreal Street. They want to speak to the pair as well as anyone who may have witnessed the incident. Give police a call if you have any information. Construction will soon begin on a new ambulance base in Amherstview, replacing the temporary facility currently operating nearby. Paramedic Chief of Lennox and Addington Paramedic Services, Craig Jones, shared this is an exciting time for staff who have been waiting for a long time.
3: Hearing about a new base for a long time, they were in temporary quarters that turned into extended quarters. So for me, that's the biggest part is that my staff are going to be in a much more comfortable environment, able to relax and be in a nice, safe, bright, clean space.
1: The facility is expected to be completed by next October and will include six ambulance bays, a training room, and emergency operations center. Trea Savage returns from the IL to start for the struggling Blue Jays tonight, who begin a series against the Orioles in Baltimore. Toronto and Houston both trailed the White Sox by three games for the final wildcard spot. The Los Angeles Rams play their first regular season game on U.S. soil tonight when they host the New York Giants in Monday Night Football. The next time you are scrolling through your phone, visit KingstonDaily.ca and see what Kingston is talking about. 401 traffic and weather together next.
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7: If you're traveling on the 401 today, it's a smooth drive between Belleville and Brockville. Traffic is flowing well both directions through Napanee, Odessa, Kingston, and Gananoque, with no collisions to report. Partly cloudy tonight with a low of 6. Tuesday, sunny, a high of 17. Wednesday, sunny with a high of 19. And Thursday, a mix of sun and cloud with a high of 19. 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

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And then Rocktoberfest with the Rusted Chains from 6 to 9. 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
11: Looking at the 401, everything is moving nicely. Eastbound and westbound traffic is steady between Belleville and Brockville, with no problems through Napanee, Odessa, Kingston, and Gananoque. Partly cloudy tonight with a low of 6. Tuesday, sunny, a high of 17. Wednesday, sunny with a high of 19. And Thursday, a mix of sun and cloud with a high of 19. Traffic for localfame.ca. 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

New Country Afternoons, Jordan Davis turned this truck around. Might be worth a road trip. He's heading to Casino Rama Resort on October the 23rd. That's in Orillia. If you've never seen a show there, it's a pretty fantastic venue. I've seen some big acts there, including Reba McEntire, Willie Nelson as well, Dierks Bentley. So go check it out. Jordan Davis at Casino Rama in October. New Country Afternoons.

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Country Afternoons, George Strait, check yes or no. Soaking in the last day of summer, the full day anyway, because officially tomorrow, fall begins. We'll be getting our boots on rather than off, but all the same, John Party's new song, Boots Off, New Country Afternoons.

Country Afternoons, Tyler Hubbard Park. I'm Trinette. One person told me one time that that song, the first time they heard it, they thought he was actually saying fart rather than park. I've never been able to unhear it since. You're welcome, Shaboozy Cowgirl, New Country Afternoons.

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0: 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Traffic and weather together.
9: No issues on the 401. Traffic is moving along between Belleville and Brockville with a smooth trip through Napanee, Odessa, Kingston, and Gananoque, and no collisions reported. Partly cloudy tonight with a low of 6. Tuesday, sunny, a high of 17. Wednesday, sunny with a high of 19. And Thursday, a mix of sun and cloud with a high of 19. 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Stay on time and up to date with 401 traffic and weather together tomorrow morning starting at 6.
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Megan Patrick, your daddy smiles. So much excitement for her this month already. Of course, welcoming a brand new baby girl on September the 1st. And on Saturday night, one female artist of the year at the Canadian Country Music Awards. I'm Trinette. Time for me to head home. Have a wonderful evening. I'll chat with you again tomorrow on New Country Afternoons.

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1: Tonight it will be partly cloudy, windy at times. Overnight lows will dip to 6 degrees. Tomorrow, sunshine, windy, and a high of 17. UV index will be moderate at 5. For Wednesday, it will be sunny and a high of 19.

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